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0: 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bonding. Government and CJP to hold third round of talks today. President Draupadi Murmu conferred Dr. Honoris Causa in Romania for a distinguished public service. New Delhi strongly condemns attack on commercial vessel in the Black Sea, claiming life of an Indian seafarer. Heavy rainfall expected in parts of Gujarat, Konkan, Goa and Odisha. And in Commonwealth Games, Jhandu Kumar clinches bronze medal for India in the men's heavyweight para powerlifting. President Draupadi Murmu was conferred the honorary title of Doctor Honoris Causa by the Bucharest University of Economic Studies in Romania in recognition of a distinguished public service, commitment to education and social inclusion, and contribution to strengthening India-Romania relations. The Union Cabinet has approved a draft bill to set up fast-track courts and to ensure stricter punishment in cases of paper leaks and exam malpractices. The Cabinet meeting chaired by Prime Minister Narendra Modi at the Parliament House complex approved the draft bill. Sources told Akashvani News that the proposed legislation is expected to be introduced in the Parliament next week. The National Testing Agency NTA has issued advertisements for a set of senior professional appointments at the level of general manager. It has also opened the engagement of 16 young professionals through the Pratibha Setu portal of the Union Public Service Commission. The NTA in a statement said that these measures represent the first concrete step in the institutional rebuild of the agency that has been implemented in line with the recommendations of the higher level committee of experts chaired by Professor K. Radhakrishnan. NTA has notified 4 positions for general manager on contract, each for an initial term of 3 years. It said that the engagement of young professionals has been undertaken for the first time. Prime Minister Narendra Modi thanked everyone for the responses and positive suggestions received to his video, where he announced the government's decision to bring a strict law to punish those involved in paper leaks. In the video message, Modi said that the new bill incorporating provisions for strong action against paper leaks will be introduced in the ongoing session of Parliament next week. The draft bill, as announced by the Prime Minister in the Instagram video shared by him, was approved by the Union Cabinet yesterday. In a fresh video message released through his Instagram handle yesterday, Mr. Modi said the relations will continue with more bonding.
1: Thank you, friends. मेरे जो वीडियो पोस्ट किया था उसको जिस प्रकार से आपने रिस्पॉन्ड किया, सकारात्मक सुझाव दिए, थैंक्स टू एवरीबडी। ये आपका प्यार बना रहेगा, हमारा नाता और अधिक सक्रियता से जुड़ता रहेगा।
0: Mr. Modi created a new world record with the most views on a reel in 24 hours, garnering 303 million views as of now. The earlier record was 300 million views. Delhi Police has constituted a special task force, STF, to investigate offences relating to paper leaks and other examination-related offences under the Public Examinations Prevention of Unfair Means Act 2024. Our correspondent has the details.
2: Delhi Police, in a statement, said that the task force will be responsible for conducting prompt, professional and comprehensive investigations into offences pertaining to public examinations conducted by different authorities. These include Union Public Service Commission, Staff Selection Commission, Railway Recruitment Boards, Institute of Banking Personnel Selection, National Testing Agency, as well as ministries or departments of the central government and their attached and subordinate offices for recruitment of staff. In addition to investigation, the special task force will also ensure effective coordination with the prosecuting agencies to facilitate expedition prosecution to ensure that trials in such cases are conducted on a day-to-day basis. Vedanath Kumar, Shivang Mishra, Akashwani News.

0: The government will hold another round of discussions with the CJP delegation today on its demands for reforms in the examination system and measures to prevent examination paper leaks. Union Ministers JP Nadda and Dr. Jitendra Singh met the CJP delegation in New Delhi yesterday. Talking to media after the meeting, Mr. Nadda said that during the meeting they gave a patient hearing to the demands of the CJP regarding reforms in the examination system.
1: The meeting lasted for nearly 2 hours. I, along with Union Minister Jitendra Singh, participated in the discussion. The discussions were held in a cordial atmosphere and various issues were discussed from every perspective. Their proposal was also discussed.
0: Delhi Metro Rail Corporation is informed that 18 stations have been closed from 7:30 this morning till further instructions due to security reasons in the national capital. These include Rajiv Chowk, Patel Chowk, New Delhi, Central Secretariat, ITO, Mandi House, Supreme Court and others. However, DMRC noted that interchange facility shall remain available at Rajiv Chowk, Mandi House and Central Secretariat. This is Akashvani giving you the news. For quick news updates around the clock, follow us on X handle at AIR News Alerts. And for details of stories and more, log on to our website www.newsonair.gov.in and download News on AIR app. President Draupadi Murmu was conferred the honorary title of Doctor Honoris Causa by the Bucharest University of Economic Studies in Romania in recognition of a distinguished public service, commitment to education and social inclusion, and contribution to strengthening India-Romania relations. Accepting the honor, the president dedicated the award to the 1.4 billion people of India and said it reflected the enduring friendship between the people of the two countries.
2: For decades, Romanian universities have welcomed Indian students, particularly in medicine, engineering, and technology. I would encourage Romanian educational institutions to deepen cooperation through joint research and faculty and student exchanges. I hope that my visit will lead to new academic partnerships and encourage more students and researchers from Romania to engage with India.
0: We have a report from a correspondent.
3: The atmosphere at the Bucharest University of Economic Studies was marked by warmth, dignity and celebration as President Murmu was conferred the university's prestigious honorary doctorate. The grand auditorium was filled with faculty members in academic robes, students, diplomats and distinguished guests who greeted the president with a standing ovation. The event was not just an academic ceremony but also a celebration of growing friendship between India and Romania with a sense of mutual respect, optimism evident throughout the hall. Subhashri Mahapatra for All India Radio News from Bucharest, Romania.
0: India strongly condemned the attack on the commercial vessel MVOMORFI in the Black Sea that claimed the life of an Indian national, describing attacks on merchant shipping as unacceptable and calling on all concerned parties to ensure the safety of maritime navigation and international commerce. According to the Ministry of External Affairs, MEA, the vessel was attacked on July 18th while transiting the Black Sea, reportedly in Russian territorial waters. The ship had 10 crew members on board, including 3 Indian nationals. The MEA said one Indian sailor lost his life in the attack, while the other 2 Indian nationals on board are safe. All 28 Indian crew members are aboard the Mozambique-flagged LPG tanker Disha, are safe following an attack on the vessel in Iranian territorial waters. The Embassy of India in Tehran confirmed this and acknowledged that the incident involving the LPG tanker, Disha. In an official statement, the embassy said that it has been maintaining active contact with local officials to ensure the crew's well-being. The government has said that Indus Waters Treaty remains in abeyance until Islamabad abjures support for cross-border terrorism. Briefing media New Delhi, spokesperson in the Ministry of External Affairs, Randhir Jaiswal, dismissed Pakistan media reports that India is deliberately causing flooding in the neighboring country.
4: The recent increase in flows in the Chenab River is a direct consequence of intense monsoon rainfall over Jammu and the adjoining catchment areas during the last 3 days, which is between 20 and 23rd July. The rise in river flows is therefore a natural hydrological response to heavy rainfall and not the result of any

0: Deliberate action by India. Attempts to portray a weather-driven flood event as an upstream intervention are factually incorrect.
1: In Ladakh, Kargil War Memorial at Dras is fully prepared to host the grand celebrations of the 27th Kargil Vijay Diwas, commemorating India's victory in Operation Vijay. The two-day commemorative events will begin today with a series of programs honoring the courage and supreme sacrifice of the soldiers who laid down their lives during the 1999 Kargil War. Today's schedule includes Youth Sansmaran at Lamochan Viewpoint and the Shorya Sandhya ceremony at the Kargil War Memorial, bringing together veterans, next of kin of martyrs, senior army officers and dignitaries. We have more from a correspondent.
2: The Kargil War Memorial at Dras is wearing a festive yet solemn look as preparations for the 27th Kargil Vijay Diwas celebration have been completed. The two-day commemorative event begins today, while tomorrow, Honorable Raksha Mantri Rajnath Singh will lead the nation in paying homage to the martyrs of Operation Vijay. Thousands of visitors, veteran family members of the bravehearts and military personnel are expected to participate in the commemorative events. The celebration stands as a tribute to the unmatched valor, courage and supreme sacrifice of the Indian Armed Force during the 1999 Kargil War. For Akashwani News, Zanaid Ali from Kargil.
1: The India Meteorological Department, IMD, has forecast very heavy rainfall today in parts of Gujarat, Konkan and Goa, Madhya Maharashtra, Odisha and Rajasthan. Parts of Northeast India, coastal Karnataka, Gangetic West Bengal, Haryana, Chandigarh, Delhi, Himachal Pradesh, Jammu and Kashmir, Ladakh, Punjab, South Interior Karnataka and Uttarakhand also expected to receive moderate to very heavy rainfall today. Rescue and relief operations have been carried out on a war footing following the heavy rains in Gujarat. In the last 24 hours, 265 talukas of the state have received rain. Five deaths confirmed by the state relief commissioner. In Assam, more than 1,15,000 people have taken shelter in relief camps as the flood situation continues to remain grim, with the worst impact being felt in Shivsagar, Charaidev and Jorhat districts. According to latest reports, 14 more flood-related deaths have been recorded, including 7 in Charaidev, 6 in Shivsagar and 1 in Jorhat. India opened its medals tally at the 2026 Commonwealth Games in Glasgow after Jhandu Kumar clinched the bronze medal in the men's heavyweight para powerlifting. Jhandu, who hails from the Nalanda district of Bihar, delivered a strong performance by lifting 190 kg in his second attempt, earning 130.9 points and securing a place on the podium. Jhandu Kumar's bronze medal is a major achievement considering his challenging journey. He overcame polio at a young age and faced financial hardships while helping his family. His dedication to strength training and para powerlifting helped him rise to the international level. And now for a look at today's newspapers, it's over to Shubhadra Ramachandran.
3: Thank you, Abhishek. The students' protests at Jantar Mantar is covered prominently by the dailies. Government steps up bid to end armed force. Protesters firm on Pradhan's exit, leads Hindustan Times. Government seeks time for call on Pradhan exit demand, says the Times of India. Cabinet clears bill imposing tougher paper leak penalties, leads the Statesman. 47 officials sacked in major NEET paper leak purge. Legal action likely, notice, notes the Tribune. Bill to grant Vande Mataram equal legal protection as national anthem introduced in Rajya Sabha, says the Statesman. The Indian Express, in its editorial piece, Shine On Dick Parry, writes that the brilliantly crafted saxophone lines by Dick Parry, who passed away at 83 this week, were rarely the first thing one noticed in a Pink Floyd song. But imagine the song stripped off his saxophone, and the incompleteness will reveal what he brought to them. In his aching solo on Shine On New Crazy Diamond, written in memory of Sid Barrett, one can feel the instrument channeling the collective grief of the band. Vishwanathan Anand becomes FIDE interim president, reports a pioneer. Jurgen Klopp named new Germany football coach, informs Hindustan Times. And finally, spectacular cultural mix gives Commonwealth Games a fresh start, writes the Asian Age. And with that, it's back to you, Abhishek.
1: Thank you, Subhadra. And now, before we end the bulletin, the headlines once again. Government approves anti-paper leaks draft bill for stricter punishment. Legislation likely to be introduced in Parliament next week. Prime Minister Narendra Modi thanks youngsters for the suggestions to his video on proposed reforms against paper leaks issue, says relations will continue with more bonding. Government and CJP to hold third round of talks today. President Draupadi Murmu conferred Doctor Honoris Causa.

in Romania for a distinguished public service. New Delhi strongly condemns attack on commercial vessel in the Black Sea, claiming life of an Indian seafarer. Heavy rainfall expected in parts of Gujarat, Konkan, Goa and Odisha. And in the Commonwealth Games, Jhandu Kumar clinches bronze medal for India in the men's heavyweight para powerlifting. And with that, we are in the morning news. Have a nice day.

This is Akashvani Shillong, the Northeast News Bulletin, read by Miranda Blah. The headlines: over 1.15 lakh people take shelter in relief camps as flood situation remains grim in Assam. Meghalaya government launches School Performance Grading Index 2025-26. President Draupadi Murmu approves appointment of Professor Saroj Kanta Barik as Vice Chancellor of Northeastern Hill University. Manipur Chief Minister Yumnam Khemchand Singh inaugurates newly constructed District Institute of Education and Training building in Imphal West. And now the news in detail. In Assam, more than 1.15 lakh people have taken shelter in relief camps as the flood situation continues to remain grim, with the worst impact being felt in Sivasagar, Charaideo and Jorhat districts. According to reports, 14 more flood-related deaths have been recorded, including 7 in Charaideo, 6 in Sivasagar and 1 in Jorhat. With these latest casualties, the overall flood death toll in Assam has risen to 61. The major rivers Dikau, Disang and Dhansiri continue to flow over the danger level, aggravating the flood situation in Assam. Relief and rescue operations are continuing across the affected areas. Disaster response team, district administration and other agencies are engaged in providing relief materials, evacuating stranded people and extended assistance to flood-hit families. Chief Minister Himanta Biswa Sarma visited several flood-affected areas and relief camps in Golaghat district to assess the damage and review rescue and relief operations. He interacted with flood-affected families at relief camps and directed the district administration to ensure that the needs of the affected people are met on priority. In view of the rising water level at the Barak River and its tributaries and the possibility of floods, the Kachar Health Department has opened a 24-hour flood health control room at the Urban Primary Health Centre and Tang Tan Road in Silchar. It has made operational to ensure uninterrupted health services and emergency medical assistance to the public during any flood situation. The Meghalaya government yesterday launched the Meghalaya School Performance Grading Index 2025-26, a first of its kind initiative aimed at improving education quality through transparent assessment and school rankings. Meghalaya Education Minister Lakman Rimboy said the exercise covers over 11,000 schools, including government-aided, private, CBSE and ICSE institutions. The schools were assessed on 43 performance indicators based on UDISE data and classified into Utkrisht, Uttam, Prashasta and Akanchi categories. Jyoti Sarod Higher Secondary School topped the rankings with 930 marks out of 1,000, with step-by-step LP school recorded the lowest score of 26. President Draupadi Murmu, in her capacity as a visitor of the Northeastern Hill University, has approved the appointment of Professor Saroj Kanta Barik of the Department of Botany to take charge of the Vice Chancellor's office. This follows the completion of the tenure of the incumbent Vice Chancellor, Professor Prabha Shankar Shukla, on the 26th of this month. According to an order issued by the Ministry of Education, Professor Barik, the second senior most professor in Nehu, will assume charge of the Vice Chancellor's office from the 27th of this month and continue in his role until a new Vice Chancellor is appointed and assumes office. Manipur Chief Minister Yumnam Khemchand Singh yesterday inaugurated the newly constructed District Institute of Education and Training building at Salam, Imphal West. He also inaugurated the newly built Imam Market at the same location. The Chief Minister expressed confidence that Salam would see significant development in the near future. The Ministry of Education, Government of India, has approved the establishment of 16 DIET centres in Manipur, with one centre to be set up in each of the state's 16 districts. At present, 9 DIET centres are functional. The Imam Market at Salam was approved by the Ministry of Finance, Government of India, as one of the 26 projects

sanctioned for Manipur under the SASCI for the year 2022-23. The two-day National Buyer-Seller Meet cum exhibition on indigenous and heritage products of Northeast India began at the State Convention Centre, Shillong, yesterday under the theme From Heritage to Enterprise, Empowering Women Artisans in Northeast India, organised by the College of Community Science, Tura, under Central Agricultural University, IMFAL, with support from the Government of Meghalaya and partner organizations. The event brings together over 100 artisans from all 8 northeastern states. The exhibition features indigenous and GI products, live craft demonstrations, and buyer-seller interactions. Sessions focus on strengthening women-led enterprises through market access, branding, investment, and digital commerce, while connecting entrepreneurs with national and international buyers and investors. A large number of people from various villages in the western part of Ribhoi district under the Jirang Assembly constituency gathered at Patharkhama Market on Friday to attend the National People's Party election campaign meeting for DRL Nonglaj, the party's candidate for the Shillong parliamentary by-election. Mr. Nonglaj said that his priorities include securing the inclusion of the Khasi language in the 8th schedule to the constitution and pursuing the implementation of the inner line permit, along with addressing other important issues concerning the people of Meghalaya. Tripura Tourism Minister Sushanta Chaudhary chaired a review meeting at the Ranir Bazar Municipal Council Conference Hall yesterday to assess the progress of various development projects. The meeting was attended by the chairperson, vice-chairperson, elected representatives, officials and local leaders. The minister reaffirmed the government's commitment to ensure transparent, citizen-friendly services and directed officials to work with greater coordination, sincerity and accountability to deliver quality public services and sustain the pace of development. Mohanlal Meena, Secretary Lok Ayukta Commission of Inquiry, Government of Manipur and Electoral Roll Observer for Senapati, Kangpokpi, Tamenglong and None districts, reviewed the progress of the special intensive revision of electoral rolls during a meeting held at the conference hall mini secretariat Senapati yesterday. The observer urged all electoral registrations officers and assistant electoral registration officers to ensure that no eligible voter is left out during the revision process. The representatives of political parties and the public raised issues relating to discrepancies in names. Responding to the queries, the electoral roll observer clarified that all genuine grievances would be readdressed in accordance with the provisions of the Election Commission of India. Electors would be given opportunity to submit supporting documents during the hearing process, and corrections, wherever required, could be made by submitting the prescribed Form 8. Marking Income Tax Day, the Income Tax Department organized a voluntary blood donation camp at the Income Tax Bhavan in Agartala yesterday. The camp was marked with the participation of officials and employees of the department. Officials highlighted the significance of Income Tax Day, stating that the observance aims to promote tax awareness, recognize the contribution of taxpayers, and underscore the role of taxation in the country's economic growth. A total of 60 volunteers donated blood during the camp, reflecting a spirit of social responsibility and public service. Greta Solutions Training Academy organized a certificate distribution program at SMELC Hall, Dangobgre Tura yesterday, recognizing 181 trainees who successfully completed courses in integrated farming system, electrician and craft, bakery, technician, trades. The training would support by the Meghalaya State Skill Department Society under the CM Skills Mission, Skills Meghalaya, MSSDS and SHCDM initiatives. The program was attended by Abigail Vidatariang, Additional Commissioner and Assistant Nodal Skill Officer, West Garo Hills officials, academy representatives and community leaders. Ms. Tariang highlighted the importance of skill development in creating employment, promoting entrepreneurship and strengthening Meghalaya's economy. She urged the trainees to continue learning and use their skills to build sustainable livelihoods. Tripura Animal Resources Development Minister Sudhanshu Das flagged off 50 mini mobile veterinary units or mini veterinary ambulances at Pragya Bhavan in Agartala yesterday. The ambulances will be deployed across all 50 blocks of the state to ensure timely veterinary healthcare services

In remote and rural areas, a dedicated toll-free helpline 1962 was also launched to provide doorstep veterinary assistance. Livestock owners who are unable to transport their animals to veterinary hospitals can also call the helpline, following which veterinary doctors and staff will visit the designated location to provide treatment. The Nagaland government signed a memorandum of understanding yesterday to relocate the Sports Authority of India Training Centre to the Multidisciplinary Sports Complex, Dimapur. Chief Minister Nephew Rio said the relocation marked a significant milestone in strengthening the sports ecosystem and creating more opportunities for young athletes in Nagaland, describing the Multidisciplinary Sports Complex as more than just a sports facility. Mr. Rio said it represents an investment in the state's youth, a symbol of hope and a fountain for sporting excellence in Nagaland. The Chief Minister said that the new facility would provide quality coaching and scientific support while strengthening the overall sports ecosystem in the Northeast. And now, before we close the headlines, once again, over 1.15 lakh people take shelter in relief camps as flood situation remains grim in Assam. Meghalaya government launch School Program Grading Index 2025-26. President Draupadi Murmu approves appointment of Professor Saroj Kantabarik as Vice-Chancellor of Northeastern Hill University. Manipur Chief Minister Yumnam Kim Chan Singh inaugurates newly constructed District Institute of Education and Training Building in Imphal West. And with that, we end the Northeast News Bulletin, which came to you from the Shillong station of Akashvani. Have a nice day.

0: দশ লাখের লটারি জিতেছি আমি।
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0: 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So, I mean, she's a kid of life, I get a call. Got life, I put a say, call Bangla, like, pretty borrowed a ton. And the time she goes up a just a couple of number, how do you do? We found my phone, call him and I don't say, no. After she can get, I mean, she's on a jolly jacka.
1: Oh,
0: I mean, most finished haga. And what time from Casimano, we are Casimano, we are Karana, we just won't say, no. No, you say. Sweet, and no jolly jacket. I'm a high night. I mean, you know, okay, Shinzobo. I mean, was Shinzo no Mashigimi as a Zoljago? Because I mean, no can cut Zoljago. After you are high in Taco.
1: Oh,
0: Tabu Fano, I mean, no, Sri Jacuno Zabamo cracket. It's a little money if you go over.
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